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Klokken er 3:36. Hear the clock ticking on the wall. Losing sleep, losing track of the tears I cry. Every drop is a waterfall. Every breath is a break in the

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1: A few questions that I need to know. 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I need to know what I've done wrong.

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2: 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This is Bruno Mars.
1: It's Lady Gaga.
0: And this is our song.
1: Die with the smile. 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
1: 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A freak like me just needs infinity.